0: myself.
1: Bremen 1.
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And you know what I'm talking about. Just let me know if you wanna go to that whole mile on the range. They got a lot of nice girls.

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Puddin' on the Ritz.

0: putting on the Ritz. 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
3: 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Where did

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I had to learn how much it hurts to play those vicious games.